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1: Yes.
0: Yes, let's check this one together. Let's start from number one. Read that together. 1, 2, 3.
2: Can I use your pencil, please?
1: Please?
0: One more time. Can I use your pencil, please? All right. What is the function?
1: Permission.
0: C. Yes. C is permission. How about number two?
2: She can speak three languages fluently.
0: She can speak three languages fluently. A is ability ก็คือเป็นความสามารถใช่ครับที่หล่อนสามารถพูดได้3ภาษาอย่างคล่องแคล่วนั่นเอง Number 3
2: Can you help me with my homework?
0: One more time.
2: Can you help me with my homework?
0: Can you help me with my homework? Which one?
1: B.
0: Yes, B request. Number 4. Read number 4 together.
2: It can be dangerous to swim during a storm.
0: It can be dangerous to swim during a storm. What is your answer? What is your answer?
1: B.
0: B.
1: D.
0: D. How about number 5? I can cook Thai food and Japanese food.
1: A.
0: A, yes. อันนี้บอกถึงอะไรครับ
1: ความสามารถ
0: ใช่ไหมครับที่สามารถทำอาหารทั้งไทยแล้วก็ญี่ปุ่นได้นั่นเอง Number 6 1, 2, 3

0: Can I borrow your collection game?
1: Collection tape. He said collection tape.
0: Tape?
1: Yeah.
0: Ah. What else?
1: Can I borrow your phone?
0: Can I borrow your phone? Can I borrow your pen? What else? Can I borrow your book? Ah, no. All right. Next, we are going to learn about my profile. And you can download the worksheets or activity from
2: worldwide.dlcv.ac.th.
0: For this time, you should have to say bye-bye and enjoy your next class.
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2: Thank you.

0: melt at a very melts in a very precise temperature, whereas HDPE, this plastic, melts in a very wide range of temperatures. So from 150 degrees to 180 degrees, whereas this one is very precise. So if our machine gets it wrong, then it makes all these horrible smells. So it's not good to work with.
1: All right.
0: Also, when this melts in like to a big thread like this, it can turn into like this horrible grey gunky stuff, which isn't very attractive. So when we make our products, like our lampshades or our bowls,